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0: Alright, son et grand bonjour pour à l'écoute. 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C'est Charles Moore, animateur de chaque stream aujourd'hui, les 13 ziliettes. 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Sign up, anyone who doesn't love the real you is not meant for you. Enjoy 101.
1: I see you. You can't see me, but I see you. I see you. I see your big heart. Don't hide it to fit into this shallow world. Open up. Never afraid to be you. The real you. That's the best you and the only you anyone needs to know. Some won't like it. They're not meant for you. Some will love it. Those are your people. Anyone that doesn't love the real you is not meant for you. Keep giving your all to everyone. Shine bright like the sun. I see you. I see you don't fit in. How could you? When you were born to stand out. I see you're different, but you will find your place. I see you're

0: And what a blessing that is. Don't settle for people who dim your light. Wait for those who light you up. Wait for the spark. Wait for the magic. The right people will show up in your life if you're patient and true to yourself. I see you. I see your big dreams. Keep chasing them. Keep fighting for them. But never lose sight of what's really important. You can have it all, and you deserve it all. You can have the ambition and the peace. You can do whatever it takes while always doing what is right. You can do what is best for you while always doing what is right for others. I see you. When you feel like giving up, never lose hope. Enjoy the journey. Every little step along the way. Every person, every moment. Learn the lessons. Notice the blessings. You deserve everything and more. You deserve the setbacks, the contrast, the growth, and the blessings, because they're all part of the magic of life. I see you. I see the pain. Know the pain will pass. Know that it was sent to make you stronger. Everything is a gift if you choose to use it. Every lesson is a blessing. I see you. I know you're full of love. Give that love wherever you can. Lead with your heart. I know you have a big one, and this world needs more people like you. Whatever they say, be you. The real you. The true you. The best you. Whatever they think, you know what's right. Do what's right. Stand for what is right. Live for what is right. Whatever their opinion, follow your own path. Speak the truth. Follow the truth. Live your truth. I'm here, but you don't need me. I'm your eyes, but you can see. I'll guide you, but you're free. I'm in you. You're in me.
1: Et voilà, ça, qui vous fait billet même, hein, pour ça, l'indiqué là. 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
1: Good morning and welcome to the news summary for this Monday morning presented by Rita Joubert-Awen. President Patrick Emini has sent condolences to Qatar following the death of the country's former emir, Sheikh Hamad bin Khalifa Al Thani. In a message to the emir of Qatar, Sheikh Tamim bin Hamad Al Thani, President Emini expressed sympathy on behalf of the government and people of Seychelles. He paid tribute to the late emir's role in Qatar's development and also praised his close friendship with Seychelles, saying his goodwill and support for the country will be long remembered. The Commission of Inquiry into the 2023 CCCL explosion begins hearing witnesses in public today. The hearings, which start at 9 a.m., will be broadcast live on SBC3 and YouTube. The commission will investigate the cause of the explosion, the events leading up to it, the authorities' responses, and make recommendations to help prevent similar incidents. The blast at the CCCL explosive storage facility in December 2023 caused extensive damage to homes, businesses and infrastructure, particularly in Petit Paris and the Providence Industrial Zone. The Public Utilities Corporation, PUC, says its financial performance fell by nearly 39% in 2025 compared with the previous year. The audited results were presented to the government, the company's sole shareholder, at PUC's annual meeting. Meanwhile, Energy Minister Marie-May Jérémy announced that the government has approved a staff bonus based on the corporation's financial and operational performance.
2: They have had a very strong performance for the financial year 2025, and it is against this backdrop that government has therefore approved for the staff to be paid their bonus for the year 2025, which will be effected towards the end of the month of August. And we feel that this is a responsible decision in light of how they had performed, and we want to make sure that we base payment of the bonus based on the year in which the performance has been accrued. The board has raised certain concerns with regards to the financial outlook because of the war in the Gulf, but we are committed to make sure that government will continue to support PUC as is necessary to make sure that there is no financial risk in the long term to the organization.
1: A project to strengthen Seychelles' disaster preparedness has taken another step forward with the donation of 35 tablets to the Disaster Risk Management Division and key infrastructure agencies. The devices, funded by China through the United Nations Development Programme, form part of the Tailored Intelligence for Actionable Early Warning Systems project. They are expected to improve coordination, communication, and emergency response during disasters. UNDP resident representative for Seychelles, Alka Batia, has more.
3: As a small island developing state, Seychelles is on the front line of climate change. Intense rainfall, flash floods, landslides, and rockfalls are becoming more frequent and more severe. These risks place growing pressure on communities, infrastructure, and livelihoods. And they remind us of one clear truth: preparedness is no longer an option, it is an imperative. That is why early warning systems are among the smartest investments a country can make. The tablets we are handing over today are therefore more than

0: devices. They are an investment in preparedness, in institutional capacity, and in reaching the last mile.
1: The Embassy of Egypt has donated 18 laptops to support the First Lady's New Boys Connect program. The initiative aims to equip secondary school boys with digital and life skills. The laptops were handed over by Egypt's ambassador to Seychelles, Hatem Yusri, to a First Lady, Veronique Emini, at a ceremony held at her office. Let's hear from Ambassador Hatem Yusri.
2: Today, we also celebrate a shared vision, empowering the young generations who will shape our collective future. The Egyptian symbolic donation of 18 laptops is far from than hardware. It is about the value and importance of learning and progress. And I want to say to the young men of Boys Connect, embrace the technology into what matters to you and Seychelles.
1: And finally, in international news, Thailand's Prime Minister says at least 27 people have been killed after a fire ripped through a bar in Bangkok. The blaze broke out just after midnight. Firefighters found people fleeing through the burning entrance as flames engulfed the building. More than 60 people have been taken to hospital, while a number of others are still reported missing. Fire crews brought the fire under control in about 30 minutes, but the cause is still under investigation. And it is with that we've come to the end of the summary. I thank you for your attention and wish you a very pleasant day.

Thank you, Rita, for the news in English. And our weather forecast for today, we'll be expecting some sunny intervals with light showers at times, with maximum temperature recorded 30 degrees Celsius, a minimum 24 degrees Celsius. Wind direction southeast to south with speeds of 20 to 40 kilometers per hour, which will make the state of the sea moderate and slight at times. So there you have it. This was your weather forecast. Good morning, Seychelles.

0: 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We're still in our kids section with DMC Extreme.
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0: All right, good morning, kids. We're back in our kids section, of course. Good morning, good morning, good morning, good morning. Comme si, Team Solid, of course. Nous gardons pour nos bonnes réponses, nos bonnes questions, of course. Bananas are technically berries, but strawberries are not. Hmm? So, is it true or false? Is it true or false? On est gardons pour nos bonnes messages qui nous trouvent là. 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Liam, effectivement, true. Il franchette aussi, dis-moi, même ça fait. Emron Talman, il est team true. Zane and Kishan, good morning. Non, Angelo Adeline, dis-moi, yes, true. A banana is a berry, while well, strawberry weirdly isn't. Mm-hmm. Nous, good morning, extreme. The answer is false. Okay, from Riley, I'm guessing. Yes, Riley, okay, it's your 9th birthday. So, yes, enjoy you, Zoo. Enjoy you, Zoo, Riley. Tout bon dimon qui peut célébrer son anniversaire aux autres enfants aussi. Happy birthday, enjoy, enjoy to the max. Aux autres lundi, fresh week. Good morning, guys.
1: Good morning, DJ Extreme. My name is Nia Chuan, and the statement is true. Bye, have a nice day.
0: Bye, Nia Chuan. Have a nice day too. Nous bon WhatsApp qui nous a bonjour.
2: Hello, DJ Extreme.
0: Hello.
2: This is Noel. And the answer is false. Bye. Have a nice day.
0: So the answer is false. Bananas, strawberries, berries. So you're saying, right? Okay, okay. Nous continuons. Noah, Arisol, it's true. Okay, bonjour.
3: 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My name is Mia Chua. We haven't seen in a while, but I would like to say that it

0: grow. Because strawberries, they have seeds on the outside, not in the inside. Unlike bananas, they have seeds in the inside, not the outside. Mm. Bye. Have a blessed day.
1: Mommy.
2: Have a blessed day. Good morning, Miss Daniela.
1: Hi, DJ XG with Daniela. And the answer is true. And today was pretty... a bit hard.
2: Okay.
1: A bit easy too. It's in the middle.
2: It's balanced.
1: Bye. Have a nice day.
2: Bye, Daniela. Have a nice day. Okay, Daniela. So tomorrow is going to be a little bit more harder then. Okay, good morning.
3: 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Have a blessed day. Have a nice week too.
2: Have a nice week too. Emery, what's wrong? Pourquoi bien lever? Lever la Emery, lever. Okay, Elvira, et Ellie Chua. Good morning, guys.
4: 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It's Elvira
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2: 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Point bunny facile, point bunny difficile, point bunny is. Alright, good morning.
6: 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My name is Ashley Abel. Okay, and Ashley. The answer is true. Bye. Have a nice day.
2: Bye, Ashley Abel. 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
7: 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Bye, DJ Extreme from Elia Kami.
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8: 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Guess who's back? It's Zamara.
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2: All right, Zamora, welcome back. Welcome back. Petit groupe, petit trip. On a allé. Okay, non, Eliel Josiah, good morning.
10: Good morning, Uncle Extreme. It's Eliel.
2: Eliel, there you go.
10: It's Josiah. The answer is... True. Bye. Have a nice day. See you.
2: Have a nice
10: Love
2: day.
10: You.
2: Have a nice day, all of you guys, too. Enjoy to the max. Nona True from D. Good morning, Extreme. Nunga, Jasmine Osioso. I didn't say son sens avec. Edimon True. Good morning, Jasmine. Nona, bonjour. True from Naden Jeanval. Nona voice note. La bonjour.
11: 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The answer is true. Banana is a berry. From Abby. Bye.
2: Have a nice day, Abby. No, no, Halime Kia. Good morning, guys.
12: Hello, my name is Halime. The answer is true. Today is my daddy's birthday. Have a nice day. Goodbye.
13: Hello, my name is Kia, and the answer is true. Have a nice day. Goodbye. Happy birthday, daddy.
2: Oh, daddy, guys. Big up, daddy. Good morning.
14: Good morning, DJ Extreme. How was your weekend? Mine was fun. And the answer is false. Have a blessed Monday. Bye, everybody.
2: Bye, Serena. Après avoir un petit message, dis-moi, I meant true. Okay, Serena. Donne-moi un sens ordinaire. Good morning.
15: Good morning, DJ Extreme. My name is Rohan, and the answer is true.
2: Yes, Rohan, the answer is true. Okay, thank you. Bonjour.
16: Hi, this is Rohan. And the answer is bananas are berries, but strawberries aren't. They're just a fruit. Okay.
2: Bye-bye. Okay, so let's check it out. Let's check out fruits, vegetables, berries. So a fruit is the seed carrier, okay? It grows from a flower and has seeds inside, okay? Like oranges, apples, peaches, bananas, okay? So they a berry. It's a berry too. So a berry is the VIP fruit, okay? So it's still a fruit. It's just a VIP fruit because it's a specific type of fruit with seeds on the inside and no hard pits, okay? So it's not hard. Like we said, berry, bananas, watermelons, cranberries, and vegetables, the plant body, of course, you're eating actually root, stems, or leaves of the plant. So there you have it, guys. This was the kid section, of course. The answer, the answer was, like you said, it was true. Bananas are technically berries, but strawberries are not. So there you have it, guys. All right, so des petits moments, nous ouvrons l'enfance et par commencer pour bonne qui peut célébrer l'anniversaire aujourd'hui. Happy birthday, enjoy to the max.

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1: All right, good morning, sports fans. Let's get up. Let's check out some recap over the weekend. First off, let's talk about the thriller down in Miami. England outlasted Norway 2-1 in a grueling extra time war. Erling Haaland and his Norse crew pushed the Three Lions to the absolute limit. But England dug deep in the extra 30 minutes to book their spot in the final four. But if you thought that

0: was dramatic. Kansas City said, "Hold my drink." So defending champions Argentina survived a chaotic 3-1 extra time epic against Switzerland. So Alexi McAllister put the Albacete Celeste up again early, but the Swiss, of course, fought back to equalize even after Brel Embolo picked up a red card, of course. So just when it looked like penalties were looming, Julian Alvarez and Lautaro Martinez struck like lightning in extra time to save the day and keep Lionel Messi's dream of back-to-back trophies alive, of course. So let's look at the semi-final lineup, guys. So for the first time since 1990, the final four is made up entirely of previous World Cup winners. So Argentina, France, Spain and England, it is an ultimate football royalty. And let's check out your schedule for FIFA World Cup this week. France against Spain, of course, Tuesday night in Dallas. And finally, we'll have England versus Argentina Wednesday night in Atlanta. All right, so... The big leagues. So while I'm together, Lono Bana Sports Update, can I have a sa weekend at Locote World Cup? So give me a little bit of a sense of you, come see. Nous team in Finiga in knockout, mais la football, quand même, nous team pas besoin. 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

0: 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Aries, Taurus, Gemini. Here's your guidance for today.
1: All right. So good morning. Good morning, Aries. How are you feeling? Monday is your playground. Start the week swinging, but remember to pace yourself so you don't burn out by Wednesday. So your vibe is explosive. Taurus, easing into the week is perfectly fine. Don't let the Monday rush force your hand or mess up your peace. Okay, so don't let it mess with your peace. Because your vibe today is steady. And Gemini, your inbox might be overflowing, but your charm is off the charts. So tackle the noise with a smile because your vibe is connected. Alright, so today we're feeling connected with some Gemini people, okay? So, yeah. Bonjour. Nous continuons à plus de musique. Lalo, Paradise FM, on souhaite tout quelque chose en bas contrôle.

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1: All right, so good morning, Cancer. How are you feeling? A slightly sluggish Monday morning is going to turn into a highly productive afternoon. So stick it out because your vibe is rising. Leo, set the tone for the entire week today. So lead by example and watch everyone else naturally follow your lead. So your vibe is commanding. And finally, Virgo. Virgo, get your schedule locked in early. A little Monday organization today prevents absolute chaos on Thursday. So if you organize it today, okay, no chaos on Thursday. Sounds fair? No. All right, so nous regardons quoi un bon classique pour lundi. Monsieur Dum fini à venir de travail. Si pas quoi, dégazez, dégazez, dégazez.
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0: Libra, Scorpio, Sagittarius, this is what today holds for you.
1: All right, so Libra, good morning. Start the week by prioritizing harmony. So smooth out any lingering weekend drama before it spills into your work. So your vibe today is you want to be peaceful. Okay, so have that mind at peace. Scorpio, this Monday is bringing a sudden plot twist. So stay flexible and use the element of surprise to your advantage. You're dynamic today. Your vibe is dynamic. And finally, Sagittarius, as usual, you are probably dreaming of the weekend already. So channel that wanderlust into a highly creative task today. So your vibe today is wondering. What are you wondering? Bonjour à tous.
2: Hola. 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

trees, roll slow to the trees. 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

0: Et oui, voilà Elijah qui amène nous direct 4 heures. Alors, Sinlé pour nos nouvelles 4 heures.
1: News. Good afternoon. Two persons have been taken to hospital after the vehicle. Sorry. I'll start over again. The news. Good afternoon. Two persons have been taken to hospital after the vehicles they were traveling in were involved in an accident near the Pangea Beach apartment.

at Provenance. So far, the health status is not clear. The accident occurred around 1 p.m. between a gray Toyota RAV4 and a red Suzuki Swift. SBC is yet to receive concrete information on the direction in which the two cars were heading. More than 30 families living in Kathbone, Takamaka, near the Enjoy Shop, will benefit from a new access road leading to their homes. The Ministry of Environment, in collaboration with other government departments, have launched a project to construct a drainage gutter that will collect runoff flowing from the main road. A short distance from the Enjoy Shop in Kathbone, Takamaka, a new platform will also be built. Before construction work begins, however, the ground must be excavated and existing water meters and waste bins relocated. Work has already started, with concrete being laid for the construction of the drainage channel. Chief Climate Adaptation Officer Jean-Claude Labos said the drainage project is designed to divert water that currently flows from the Takamaka church grounds onto the road and towards nearby shops. He also clarified that the flooding that occurs on the road during heavy rainfall is not caused by the river, but by surface runoff. The project is being funded by the government at a cost of 1.4 million rupees. It is expected to be completed within 3 months. In foreign news, the U.S. says it has hit dozens of Iranian military targets in response to Iran hitting commercial ships in the Strait of Hormuz, a rundown of recent reported strikes. No commercial vessels have crossed the vital waterway since yesterday evening, according to ship tracking data. 8 crossed on Sunday, down from 21 on Saturday. Iranian media reports explosions in several parts of the country on Monday after the U.S. military says it struck air defense systems, coastal radar sites, missile and drone capabilities, and small boats. In response, Iran says it targeted U.S. bases in Jordan, Bahrain, and Kuwait, plus radar systems in Oman. Bahrain accuses Iran of targeting civilians. Last week, Donald Trump said the U.S.-Iran ceasefire was over, adding that Iran's leadership was scum. A huge fire tore through a bar in Bangkok late last night, killing at least 27 people and leaving 25 critically injured. Eyewitnesses say the blaze started near the stage of the bar in the popular Chak district that spread rapidly, cutting power and engulfing the room with smoke. Firefighters who arrived at the scene just after midnight quickly extinguished the fire. They found the bodies of most of the victims in a bathroom where they had apparently sought shelter. Preliminary investigations by Bangkok's Disaster Mitigation Department suggest the fire could have been caused by an electrical short circuit in an air conditioner, though no official cause has been given. Authorities have promised a thorough investigation. This is not the first time such an incident has occurred in Thailand. At least 51 people have died and more than a million affected by heavy rainfall in Bangladesh in recent days. Thousands have lost their homes as flash floods and landslides hit large parts of the country, including the capital, Dhaka. More than half the deaths so far have occurred in Cox's Bazar, home to a large Rohingya refugee population. Last week, several students and a teacher were killed in that district when floodwaters swept through the school. Bangladesh is a low-lying country that has many rivers and often sees heavy rain and floods during its annual monsoon season. But experts warn that climate change has made rainfall more intense and more frequent. The heavy rain began more than a week ago, and as it intensified in recent days, authorities issued warnings about floods and landslides, evacuated families in high-risk areas, and postponed students' exams. Thousands of people are now living in government shelters. A new vaccine to tackle Ebola will now be tested on people after the UK regulator gave permission for trials to take place. Scientists at the University of Oxford started developing the vaccine 8 weeks ago when a public health emergency was declared on the 17th May. It is the first out of 4 vaccines under development to enter clinical trials. Volunteers are being recruited, with the first doses expected to be given to healthy adults in the UK within weeks. The Ebola epidemic, centered on the Democratic Republic of the Congo, has killed 625 people, with 1,792 laboratory-confirmed

cases. It is caused by the Bundibugyo species of Ebola, which has started two outbreaks before. And actor Sam Neill, known for his roles in the Jurassic Park films, has died aged 78. His family says the loss was sudden and unexpected, adding he died in Sydney surrounded by family and passed with the dignity that has characterized his whole life. In 2023, Neill said he had been diagnosed with cancer, but in April this year revealed he was cancer-free. Neill was born in Northern Ireland and moved to New Zealand when he was 7. He later played a Belfast police chief in Peaky Blinders. He played Dr. Alan Grant in the film Jurassic Park in 1993 and later films in the franchise. He was also well known for the piano, The Hunt for Red October, and Event Horizon. Here's a gallery of his best known roles. He also auditioned for James Bond, but told journalists he was glad not to get the role, saying then, I quote, If you're a Bond, you're a celebrity forever. And I'm not and never have been and never wanted to be a celebrity, unquote. That's it for this news summary. Thanks for listening. A very pleasant afternoon to all.

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1: 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Thème et conditions sont applicables. 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

0: Ça mélange parfait tous les jours dans Paradis. 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
4: Hey, welcome to the show. This time we have welcome news on Scritti Politti, The Human League, Howard Jones, and in for a chat later, Annie Lennox, talking about the first time she met her collaborator in Eurythmics, Dave Stewart. Let's start with Roxette celebrating 40 years since their debut with a North American anniversary tour this coming autumn. Per Gessle is taking the songs that he made famous with the late Marie Fredriksson back on the road, together with celebrated vocalist and collaborator Lena Philipson. The tour starts in Clarkston, Michigan on September the 10th, then snakes its way across the US and Canada with Taylor Dane and Nick Lowe on board as special guests. Now, here comes one of the hits that really defined the band. It's The Look on Totally 80s.

Well, there's still plenty of appetite for the biopic Michael. That movie's box office is now closing in on $1 billion. And you have to say that in the Austin Powers voice, I suspect. Michael himself, Human Nature on Totally 80s. Now let's move on to Skritti Politti. And their iconic album, Cupid and Psyche 85, is getting a remaster and expanded reissue this coming summer. The project has been overseen by frontman Green Gartside and comes either as a 2LP vinyl set or you can have it on CD. Either way, it arrives on July the 10th on Rough Trade Records. Now, here's a track from the album featuring a chorus that, legend would have it, was sold to Green Gartside by one Paul Weller for around 10 quid. The rest of the song is all his own work. Skritti Politti, Woodbees on Totally 80s.

An ear-popping classic from Scritti Politti, Woodbees on Totally 80s. Now, let's turn to the exciting news regarding the Human League, and they could be edging towards their first new album in 15 years. Phil Oakey says he'd love the band to make another one if they can find the right producer. Their last studio album was Credo back in 2011, although they have released live and compilation albums since then. Philip mentioned Johnny Jewel, formerly of the Chromatics, as somebody he has in mind, and one can only assume that a batch of new songs are ready to go if they find the right person. Well, here's the occasion they worked with the legendary Jimmy Jam and Terry Lewis. The result? Human on Totally 80s.

The tears I cry aren't tears of pain. 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I forgive you, now I ask the same of you. While we were apart, I was human too.

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When I get home, it's late at night, I pour a drink and watch the fight. Turn off the TV, look at a book, pick up the phone, fix some food. Maybe I'll sit up all night.

0: USA for Africa, we are the world. Number one in Damon Hicks's all-time 80s top three. In the middle, he went for the Pet Shop Boys, Left to My Own Devices, which was my favourite, and Pat Benatar's We Belong kicked it all off. Damon, what a cracking set. Thank you very much for getting involved this time. Hi also to a couple of brand new Facebook friends. Hello to Vanessa Wentworth and Brian Ward. Thank you for your many visits over the recent days over on Facebook. Right, still to come in this hour, we're catching up with Annie Lennox for a quick chat and also hearing from Erasure, Howard Jones, and next, Aztec Camera. This is Totally
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2: Ben, l'ambiance qu'ils ont mis, la musique qu'ils ont envoyé, vraiment là, vraiment intéressant. 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

described as the perfect pop song, although the guy who wrote it, lead singer Roddy Frame from Aztec Camera, considered it a bit of an oddity, probably destined to be a B-side. Well, what did he know? Aztec Camera, Somewhere in My Heart on Totally 80s. Now, let's catch up with Howard Jones, who's getting a new 5-CD box set this summer. Original Studio Albums 1984 to 1992 is its title, and it includes Human League, One to One, Cross That Line, and In the Running. The collection uses the original UK CD track list and even comes with an all-new 48-page booklet, which is out on July the 10th. Now, eagerly amongst you would have spotted I only mentioned four of those albums, because this banger comes from the one that I missed out. From Dream Into Action, here comes Howard Jones on Totally 80s.

0: still sounds so good. Erasure, A Little Respect. You're listening to Totally 80s, where it's now special guest time. And recently we were chatting away with Annie Lennox, who came to fame as one half of the duo Eurythmics. So, how did she meet her other half, so to speak, Dave Stewart?
1: Oh, just through a friend. I knew someone who knew him, and somebody'd offered me a record contract, a publishing contract. And I didn't, you know, I had this piece of paper and I didn't know what to do with it. And I was asking people, do you know anybody that knows about these things? And then I knew somebody and they said, this guy knows about. So that's how I met Dave.
0: And soon all that would lead to all this. Sweet Dreams on Totally 80s.
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1: You put me out on a rocket to the moon. I like a painting at the look, me couldn't move. 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

0: Un mélange parfait tous les jours dans Paradis. 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
3: Welcome to 1982. Eddie Murphy was being leaned on by Nick Nolte for... how long was it?
4: 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The clock's running.
5: Yeah, well, maybe I don't like the way you ask me, all right?
4: Who gives a damn what you like? 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

0: Joan Jett and the Blackhearts, I Love Rock and Roll, in the charts this week in 1982. The gadget of the year was the Breville Toasted Sandwich Maker.
1: Who makes real thick chutney and cheese? Who lets you toast them as much as you please? Cut and seal for perfect tease. Ouch! My Breville.
0: They do not make ads like they used to.

0: The fabulous Duran Duran, top 10 this week in 1982 with Hungry Like the Wolf. On TV in the UK, there was a new channel, Channel 4. Timpani at the end there, and one of its earliest successes, Cheers.
1: I'm ashamed God made me a man.
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0: ABC, The Look of Love, in the charts this week in 1982, the year London hosted DC for a political love-in.
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2: And we leave strengthened with the knowledge that the great friendship and the great alliance that has existed for so long between our two peoples, the United Kingdom and the United States, remains and is, if anything, stronger than it has ever been.
0: And at number one, Adamant on Totally 80s. With

Adam Ant, his big solo hit, Goody Two Shoes. It was number one this very week in 1982. We'll do a different year in 7 days' time. But coming up next, it's the all-time 80s top three, selected by Prudence Muir. And her set kicks off with Paul Young. What a voice. Next.

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0: Number one in Prudence Muir's all-time 80s top three, Queen, I Wanna Break Free, and that was my favourite too. In the middle, Madonna, Dress You Up, and Paul Young's Everything Must Change was the one that kicked it all off. Prue, that was great. Thank you very much for getting involved. Let's also mention some more brand new Facebook friends. Hi, this time to Fitz Quarty and also Diane Wright. And still to come on the show this week, we'll be catching up musically with Billy Joel, Tears for Fears, Phil Collins, and next, Belinda Carlisle.
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3: 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The latest news, info and gossip on the artists that defined a generation. This is-

Pure Summer from Belinda Carlisle, Circle in the Sand. She's my special guest next time, telling us how proud she is of her impressive run of hit tunes, just like that one. Back to this week, though, and Phil Collins says he won't perform at his Rock and Roll Hall of Fame induction later on this year. He's been honoured as a solo artist in November, but says performing live takes rehearsal and being, quote, match fit, and he doesn't want to do it unless he can do it properly. He hasn't completely ruled out touring again one day, but for now, he's taking things very carefully, and that's very wise of him. Right, let's catch the man in fine form from the soundtrack of Buster, Two Hearts.

Tears for Fears. They gave us so many great songs, including that one, Woman in Chains, here on Totally 80s. Now let's catch up with Billy Joel, who's distanced himself from a new biopic being made about his early career. The film called Billy and Me is due to begin shooting this autumn, but Billy's team says he's not authorised or supported the project, and the makers don't have the rights to use his music. The story is expected to focus on Erwin Mazer, the manager who worked with Billy before his 1973 breakthrough album Piano Man. So, more to tell on that story. We'll keep you posted. In the meantime, let's enjoy this banger, Uptown Girl, on Totally 80s.

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